We only have one more day. What is the last thing you say? If we only had one more day. What is the last thing you say? What is the last thing you say?

What if we can't run away? 'Cause no one was willing to change. So much that I'd like to say. So much that I'd like to say. What if we can't run away? And this is the price that we pay. So much that I'd like to say.

Only

You always saw that truth behind, right? It's fucking 4 a.m.

miteinander driften. Scheiden.

Now the legend goes, kept on searching till the very night he died. Buried with his dream, his grave forever weeps on a hill.

police. The final war of Armageddon for peace. 400 years without a sign of relief. So I hung my home hat on the horns of the beast. No nation, word to Fela. Just me and myself, that's word to daylight. Little Miss Rosie, no rings around her.

Pharaoh around the streets of Knightsbridge. Long before Yoda, just us and Maggie. I thought about you a lot today, and as you can see, I got a lot to say. That's the way.

Why do I feel? 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Why do I feel? Why do I feel?

dream. Ozempic and promethazine make a man lean. Mars daddy jet lag make a bitch real mean. Turn into a meme, make a big scene. Broadcast it on the whole block live from the black box. Phone call, liberation or entrapment. Mercury in retrograde at midnight, all was well. But suddenly the box became engulfed with a beam of light. Somebody get some pussies tonight.

0: go together. 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Like Snoopy and Woodstock, they flew around. Never found Black Box when the plane went down. Ooh, Codified and Codeine, them niggas famous now. Same niggas shame us now. Black Box is a dark place with no face. Thief in the night, no trace. 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
1: You a fine motherfucker, won't you?
0: Yeah, Black Box can be a place of life and death. But outside, in the air, is where the portal is. Khadijah and Harriet on a golden chariot. Flying high, 9 ETH above the Dipper. While you greasing clippers, pleasing strippers. But if you need it quicker, weed and liquor. Live on TikTok. 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

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All of the tools are at your disposal. How can you be the greatest but noble? 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And sometimes we ain't got the capacity. All I'm really needing is clarity. We all need something we can believe in. But everything's happening.

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Fuck you expect me to do? Wait for respect that's due. Lace up my own two boots. Hunger in the belly I use. Make it make sense for a change. These pounds and pence ain't the same. 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

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Don't wanna explain, talk to the metal, a little too late. Pepper and pebbles to get your debate. 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Ah, for the likes and views, they got it twisted, confused, avoiding the truth. I'm far from amused. Fuck you expect me to do? Wait for respect that's due.

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Now for us machines work. Talk to the metal, a little too late. Pepper and pebbles, forget your debate. 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
0: And thanks for the drinks and the smoke.
1: No problem. Go.